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0: 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We already have multiple accidents slowing you down here in Palm Beach County, beginning I-95 southbound, just north of Woolbright Road. You'll find the others, I-95 northbound at Gateway Boulevard. The center lane is blocked here. Please use caution approaching the area. I-95 northbound, south of 6th Avenue South. I-95 southbound, north of 10th Avenue North. And finally, northbound on the Turnpike, just south of Lake Worth Road. 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

1-800-919. You don't want one, but 20% of us get at least one a day. What is that thing? 1 in 5 of us get at least one a day. I'm one of those 1 in 5. I bet you are one of those people as well. The answer

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0: Oh, really? Well, then play
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20% of us getting at least one a day and getting mad at our phones because of it. It's scam text messages. One in five of us, scam text messages. Sunny 107.9, Danny and Megan. I mean, maybe I'm not getting scam text messages, but I'm getting spam text messages multiple times a day. I filled out part of a loan application, personal loan application, like 2 years ago. I still get three texts a day at least about loans. Your loan application's on.

0: Friday is on Sunny 107.9. Danny and Megan in the morning. Where we start every day as though it were a holiday. Christmas comes every day on Sunny 107.9. You know, we are celebrating today National Lighthouse Day.
1: Oh, have you been to the Jupiter Lighthouse before?
0: I've looked at it from a restaurant.
1: Me too. That's about all.
0: But you can go up in it?
1: I'm pretty sure you can. Yeah. I don't even know how to get over there, honestly, but I think you can. I think it looks great from afar. I don't need to go up there.
0: You know, the stairs, they kind of snake around.
1: Yes.
0: Going up to the top of a lighthouse, a lot of stairs.
1: I went to one in the Keys, in Key West one time. And it was, once we got all the way up there, I was like, all right, that's enough for me. Really narrow stairs. Terrifying.
0: You've seen one lighthouse, you've seen them all.
1: Yeah, exactly.
0: And I'm sure that person that worked in there, that was an important job back
1: totally.
0: In the day. Up there, making sure the ships didn't crash. It is also National Professional Speakers Day.
1: All right.
0: And so I need to salute the most professional speaker on Sunny 107.9, Megan Lane.
1: I wouldn't consider myself Megan in that category.
0: She's being very, very humble. You know, she is part of Toastmasters International, that club they have for public speakers. She's the award winner.
1: I can speak to a person, but I'm not really good at like a big speaking
0: big groups.
1: Thing. Yeah, I'm really not. You would think that.
0: They say that is the biggest fear over the fear of death.
1: Yeah.
0: That people have is public speaking.
1: Yeah, that's so interesting.
0: No, I don't really worry about either.
1: You don't worry about death or speaking?
0: Not really.
1: Okay, good. You're in the wind
0: I'm kind of hanging with both of those things. Not really freaking out about either. It is also, and when this falls on a Friday, you got to celebrate. It is National Beer Day today.
1: All right, baby. Let's go.
0: So you can drink it. You can also wash your hair with it. We know that.
1: That is supposed to add some shine, but is that a myth? Because I feel like it would dry it out.
0: I think you need to try it and then come back.
1: Okay.
0: Megan would have a hard time not drinking it, though.
1: I smell like beer all day.
0: A little brewery. a little smell of a brewery floor.
1: Gross.
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4: 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We still have accidents being reported all over Palm Beach County. Beginning I-95 northbound, north of Linton Boulevard. You'll find the others. I-95 southbound, north of Woolbright Road. I-95 northbound at Gateway Boulevard. I-95 northbound south of 6th Avenue South. I-95 southbound north of 10th Avenue North. I-95 southbound just south of Blue Heron Boulevard. I-95 northbound on the exit ramp to North Lake Boulevard. And finally, northbound on the turnpike just south of Lake Worth Road. 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
11: Congressional candidate Michael Carbonara is not conservative, not honest, not even close. Michael Carbonara didn't register as a Republican until late 2024, and Carbonara never voted in a Republican primary. Carbonara even donated to Democrats back in New York. And Michael Carbonara has multiple active lawsuits, even for allegedly stealing tens of millions of dollars from clients. Michael Carbonara, not conservative, not honest, not even close. Belinda Kaiser's the proven conservative outsider, fighting force in Washington.
12: I'm Belinda Kaiser. It's time to ban congressional stock trading and send the career politicians home.
11: Belinda Kaiser, two-time Trump delegate to the RNC, appointed by Governor DeSantis to state leadership, and a proven conservative who's endorsed by five America First congressmen and our heroes in law enforcement.
12: Just like President Trump, I'm an outsider, a businesswoman, and I'll drain the swamp. I'm Belinda Kaiser, candidate for Congress, and I approve this message.
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20: Today's forecast calls for more scattered showers, 85% humidity, a high of 89, and a low of 81.
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If a dog and a cat in the house is not enough and you want to expand your pet repertoire, I don't know if we need this, but it's coming up just after 7 o'clock. 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Storms off and on, but sunny today and 90, 81 in Dan Hartman. And I can dream about you.

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0: If you already have a cat, a dog, a fish, and you're thinking of expanding your menagerie, we got you. Sunny 107.9, Danny and Megan in the morning. You heard it here first that raccoons are being domesticated.
1: Yeah.
0: And they're predicting that they will eventually be like dogs and cats in our homes. Like, they're just moving in that direction.
1: That would be awesome.
0: That you can have a trash panda in the house. Oh, my God, a trash panda trained to take out the trash?
1: Genius. I bet you somewhere this has happened. Someplace.
0: Tennessee has just made it easier. There's a new law that they just passed. State residents no longer have to pay a $31 permit to keep a pet raccoon. Just free.
1: All right.
0: So you can just do that.
1: They're so cute, Danny. I really want one.
0: Do you know there are breeders now breeding pet raccoons?
1: Okay, that needs to stop because there's already enough out here trying to find homes.
0: With rabies, though. You want to have a safe... You need a disease-free raccoon. And I think that's what they're doing because Tennessee, you're not able to just take one out of the wild. You still need to go through a breeder.

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2: 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We still have multiple accidents slowing you down. Palm Beach County beginning I-95 northbound north of Linton Boulevard. You'll find the others I-95 southbound north of Woolbright Road. I-95 southbound just south of Boynton Beach Boulevard, I-95 northbound at Gateway Boulevard, I-95 northbound south of 6th Avenue South, I-95 southbound north of 10th Avenue North, I-95 southbound south of Forest Hill Boulevard, I-95 northbound at Southern Boulevard, I-95 southbound just north of Palm Beach Lakes Boulevard, I-95 northbound south of Blue Heron Boulevard, I-95 southbound just south of Blue Heron Boulevard, and I-95 northbound on the exit ramp to North Lake Boulevard. 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

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Do you have an irrational fear? Some of the ones we're seeing on our Sunny 107.9 Facebook page. 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

0: sure. Flat screens are nice, but they'll never compare to the television record player liquor cabinet we had as kids. 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

0: What is your irrational fear? Honey 107.9 to Annie and Megan. This is a fun conversation. Every time we have it.
1: It is.
0: We always get good ones. This is on our Facebook right now. Tom just messaged us. Danny and Megan, mine is veins. Talking about them, seeing them, hearing the word veins.
1: Interesting. I wonder where that comes from. I've never heard of someone having a fear of veins.
0: I mean, the word is kind of creepy.
1: Yeah.
0: People are always like freaking out over the word moist. I don't know. Vein is a worse word to me.
1: Yeah. When you really think about it, if you're looking at your own arm and you can see it, it's kind of crazy to think about what's going on under there.
0: A lot of women are really into veins.
1: Like into
0: On a man's arm, they love seeing the veins popping out.
1: Oh, yeah. Like if you're buff.
0: Yeah. You like that? You like seeing
1: that? No. I don't want that. Especially a neck vein. Ew.
0: Okay.
1: No, thank you.
0: All right. What is the more irrational fear of mine? Is it getting stuck between two houses that are close together?
1: Yes, that one.
0: Or flipping over in a kayak and drowning? Which is more irrational?
1: The first one.
0: Okay. So that one is a legit fear that replays itself in dreams every couple of months where, you know, houses sometimes are so close together.
1: Yeah,
0: and I have to get to the other side. Like, my dog is on the other side, and I need to get to my dog. And so I have to run between the two houses that are close together, and I get stuck between the houses.
1: I don't think there's any house on earth that's close enough together that you would get stuck in.
0: I think that you're absolutely
1: not like a big person.
0: You just haven't been in neighborhoods like I've been in. There's houses really close together now. And I'm going to get stuck between two houses.
1: I really want to look up that dream meaning and see what that is.
0: I guarantee nobody else is having that.
1: I know.
0: Stuck between two houses.
1: I know. It's so rare.
0: Now, do you have an irrational fear, Megan Lane?
1: Mine has always been that a cockroach is going to crawl in my ear and lay some eggs. And then I'm going to have a family of cockroaches living in my ear when I'm sleeping.
0: And have you ever had just that crackling in your ear? Maybe sometimes a little water from the shower, yeah, or the ocean. I think it's hatching eggs of
1: cockroaches.
0: Totally.
1: Yeah.
0: That's what it is.
1: I heard a story one time when I was a kid that actually happened to somebody, and I never forgot it. And now I have to sleep with things over both my ears,
0: yeah,
1: because I feel as if
0: that's good and crazy. Marley, there's so many good ones coming in. Thank you, Marley, for getting on our Facebook this morning. I'm afraid of Geddy Lee from Rush. The second he starts singing, my soul leaves my body.
1: What?
0: Do you know what Geddy Lee? He's got that nasally voice.
1: Oh, it's the voice. It's not even like the way he looks.
0: No, yeah. I think it's the singing. And I would agree. I would agree with that. Very creepy.
1: Okay. That's a pretty good impression, actually. You're probably not helping her fear right now by doing the impression.
0: Jules is afraid of marionettes. I get that. A lot of people are afraid of those. The puppets on strings.
1: Oh, my God. I literally thought of, like, the stuff that you put on an oyster. What's that?
0: Minionette. Sauce. She's afraid of condiments in general. She doesn't like that. Yeah, not the oyster, but the sauce that you put on your oyster.
1: Yeah.
0: Your irrational fear, let us know. We would love to continue the topic train next at Sunny 107.9.
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4: 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We still have multiple accidents affecting your commute up and down Palm Beach County, beginning I-95 northbound north of Linton Boulevard. You'll find the others: I-95 southbound north of Woolbright Road, I-95 southbound north of Boynton Beach Boulevard, I-95 northbound at Gateway Boulevard, I-95 northbound south of 6th Avenue South, I-95 southbound south of Forest Hill Boulevard, I-95 northbound at Southern Boulevard, I-95 southbound north of Palm Beach Lakes Boulevard, I-95 southbound north of 45th Street, I-95 northbound south of Blue Heron Boulevard, I-95 southbound just south of Blue Heron Boulevard, I-95 northbound on the exit ramp to Northlake Boulevard, I-95 southbound just south of PGA Boulevard, northbound on the turnpike at Lake Worth Road, and finally on Atlantic Avenue, just west of Military Trail. 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
3: In the Republican primary for Congress, Michael Carbonaro and Casey Asgar both call themselves conservatives, but they're two jokers.
17: What guy?
3: Michael Carbonaro didn't even join the party till late 2024. He's never voted in a Republican primary. Not for Trump, not for DeSantis, not once. He even questioned whether Trump's a real conservative. In court records, Carbonaro has been sued for stealing more than $40 million from banks, businesses, even his own clients. Casey Asgar did business with communist Venezuela, was sued for embezzlement and theft, and got hit with liens for taxes he didn't pay. He lied about conservative Byron Donalds, and now Asgar's expanding his business empire to the Middle East, not Florida. Michael Carbonaro and Casey Asgar, fake Republicans, real phonies, a bad bet for Florida conservatives.
18: I'm Belinda Kaiser, candidate for Congress, and I approve this message.
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21: Today's forecast calls for more scattered showers. 85% humidity, a high of 89, and a low of 81.
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0: Topic train, do you have an irrational fear? Sunny 107.9, Danny and Megan. Jules, our listener friend, afraid of marionettes, the puppets, not the sauce you put on oysters. That's what Megan thought she was talking about.
1: That was my mistake.
0: Harper messaged, afraid of contact lenses.
2: Yeah, I can see that.
0: Somebody put them in. And just to prove to Megan that it's not a big deal, I don't have a contact lens, but I'm going to touch my eyeball.
2: Don't do it.
0: Touch it. Oh. Boom.
2: Oh,
0: finger
2: my God,
0: to eyeball.
2: Why? Doesn't that feel weird?
0: It feels weird, but it's kind of cool. Kind of like touching an eyeball.
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0: 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Perfect for people who know how to look up the 20th president of the United States in an encyclopedia.
1: Oh, there it is.
0: On Sunny 107.9. It was Garfield, by the way. Oh, not the cat. President James Garfield.

0: at 8 and the animal tale coming up in two songs on Sunny 107.9. It's Annie and Megan.
1: An otter interrupted a yoga class. You're going to hear all about that next.

0: 97.9 Danny and Megan in the morning. It's the animal tale.
1: A paddleboard yoga class in California got an unexpected guest when a sea otter decided to join in, jumped up onto one of the boards.
0: Okay.
1: And just laid on its back, floated there, and just participated in the class. Maybe was meditating. I don't know what it was doing, but everybody obviously stops to watch this happen because they think it's the coolest thing ever. And the otter just was taking a little nap on the board as they were doing yoga.
0: That's how you know the person that was on that board was so good at yoga, to get a fat otter flopping on top of the board and not going in the water.
1: Totally. I thought the same exact thing. I was like, that would throw off my balance immediately. And this, especially just the fact that this otter is just sitting there looking adorable and laying. And I don't know, can an otter do a downward dog? Well, I would love to see it.
0: Would love to see it too. Yeah. But I'm Shavasana is what you were kind of describing there.
1: Yeah,
0: the Shavasana,
1: yeah,
0: the corpse pose.
1: That's what he was doing. Or right. She, I don't know. Could have been a girl.
0: I would like to see an otter do a tree pose.
1: Me too.
0: Right?
1: I can think
0: warrior,
1: of lots.
0: Otter doing warrior one?
1: Oh my gosh.
0: Be pretty great.
1: Would love it.
0: The otter in a paddleboard yoga class. Today's animal tale on Sunny 107.9.
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4: 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We still have multiple accidents slowing you down Palm Beach County. Beginning I-95 northbound just south of Palmetto Park Road. You'll find the others. I-95 northbound north of Linton Boulevard. I-95 southbound north of Gateway Boulevard. I-95 northbound north of 6th Avenue South. I-95 northbound on the entrance ramp from Southern Boulevard. I-95 southbound just north of Palm Beach Lakes Boulevard. I-95 southbound just north of 45th Street. I-95 northbound south of Blue Heron Boulevard. I-95 southbound just north of Blue Heron Boulevard. I-95 northbound on the exit ramp to North Lake Boulevard. And finally, northbound on the turnpike just south of Lake Worth Road. 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
11: In the Republican primary for Congress, Michael Carbonara and Casey Asgar both call themselves conservatives, but they're two jokers.
12: Blackjack.
11: Michael Carbonara didn't even join the party till late 2024. He's never voted in a Republican primary. Not for Trump, not for DeSantis, not once. He even questioned whether Trump's a real conservative. In court records, Carbonara has been sued for stealing more than $40 million from banks, businesses, even his own clients. Casey Asghar did business with communist Venezuela, was sued for embezzlement and theft, and got hit with liens for taxes he didn't pay. He lied about conservative Byron Donalds, and now Asghar's expanding his business empire to the Middle East, not Florida. Michael Carbonara and Casey Asghar, fake Republicans, real phonies, a bad bet for Florida conservatives.
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20: Good morning, everybody. Happy Friday. We have impact weather because of slow-moving storms this morning off of the Atlantic Ocean. Only going to last until about 11 o'clock this morning, but we've already seen just under an inch of rainfall across the area. So heavy rains, lots of lightning initially, and then highs in the upper 80s and partly cloudy this evening. I'm WPBF 25 First Warning meteorologist Sandra Shaw.
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0: If you've had to go back to school shopping, you might have had sticker shock. But if not, get ready. 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
1: Oh, no.
0: The average, if you've got a kid in K through 12, the average is $864.
1: Oh, my gosh.
0: Per child. That is up from $858 last year.
1: So is this clothes and supplies and everything all in one, or is it
0: just... Yes, it's clothes and everything all in one.
1: Oh, gosh.
0: That's... Now, I know Megan's wardrobe would have been that $864.
1: For sure. There
0: wouldn't be anything left for pencils after that.
1: I could only get one shirt from Abercrombie. That was my max.
0: College, it's $1,437 per student. Which they're saying tech takes the top spot on both shopping lists, electronics.
1: Sure.
0: You got to have a laptop or whatever.
1: Yeah.
0: And then you got clothing, shoes, school supplies, dorm furnishings, food, and personal care items.
1: Well, that's a lot. That adds up really quick, too.
0: Oh, it does.
1: You make that trip to Target, buy all your sheets and stuff. Oh, it's going to be up there.
0: God, mine would be like $400.
1: Yeah.
0: And when I went to college.
1: Yeah.
0: That was a million billion years ago. And that's not even including all the other stuff. Just that one Target run to get the sheets and the garbage can.
1: It's so true.
0: Back to school is costing more. 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
4: 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We still have accidents up and down Palm Beach County slowing your commute. We'll begin I-95 northbound south of Palmetto Park Road. You'll find the others I-95 southbound north of Gateway Boulevard. I-95 northbound on the entrance ramp from Forest Hill Boulevard. I-95 northbound just south of Blue Heron Boulevard. I-95 southbound just north of Blue Heron Boulevard. I-95 northbound on the exit ramp to North Lake Boulevard. And finally, I-95 northbound on the exit ramp to Indian Town Road. 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

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Sunny 107.9, Danny and Megan in the morning. We do have sun, but storms off and on today. But then a less chance of storms in the afternoon both days this weekend. 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
2: Congressional candidate Michael Carbonara is not conservative, not honest, not even close. Michael Carbonara didn't register as a Republican until late 2024, and Carbonara never voted in a Republican primary. Carbonara even donated to Democrats back in New York. And Michael Carbonara has multiple active lawsuits, even for allegedly stealing tens of millions of dollars from clients. Michael Carbonara, not conservative, not honest, not even close. Belinda Kaiser is the proven conservative outsider, fighting force in Washington.
3: I'm Belinda Kaiser. It's time to ban congressional stock trading and send the career politicians home.
2: Belinda Kaiser, two-time Trump delegate to the RNC, appointed by Governor DeSantis to state leadership, and a proven conservative who's endorsed by five America First congressmen and our heroes in law enforcement.
3: Just like President Trump, I'm an outsider, a businesswoman, and I'll drain the swamp. I'm Belinda Kaiser, candidate for Congress, and I approve this message.
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20: Today's forecast calls for more scattered showers, 85% humidity, a high of 89, and a low of 81.
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You know what's really lovely? The numbers 8, 5, and 6 put together come in that exact order, because that makes $856 million, and that's what's up for grabs in tomorrow night's Powerball. 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

tell you, they're real happy over at the Tom Holland world in Spider-Man Brand New Day. Sunny 107.9, Jennifer Ross with you. This film is broke every, I think it's broken every record there is to be broken. It surpassed $500 million in North America in its first 7 days, becoming the fastest film to reach the half-billion milestone. Beat Avengers Endgame. Best Monday opening, best Tuesday opening, best weekend opening. It's going, well, I think until Dr. Doom comes out at the end of the year, Spider-Man's going to rule. Sunny 107.9.

this is either going to be phenomenal. It's either one way or the other. It's either going to be super, super great or super, super bad. Sunny 107.9. Warner Brothers Discovery just announced a live action version of the 1960 animated series The Jetsons is in the works. And Jim Carrey will star as George Jetson. I think it's going to be great. 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

0: Well, the kids may go back to school on Monday, but the summer of love right here at Sunny 107.9 continues. Actually, it is the summer of pick your ticket with us in the I Think Financial Amphitheater. 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

The trailer looks wild, and it's amazing how much Nicolas Cage looks like John Madden. Sunny 107.9, Jennifer Ross with you. The new biopic starring Nicolas Cage is John Madden, ready to hit streaming on Prime Video November 18th. Wow. I can't wait. 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

Here's a hypothetical for you, Sunny 107.9, Jennifer Ross with you. Ask this at your workplace today. You know, the Major League Baseball, they had their trade deadline ended this week. How about if at work, in the regular workplace, your boss could trade you to somebody else? Like, you know, you work for Company A and Company B wants you, so your boss trades you. Would you be excited about it? 23% said yes. Mostly young people, but 23% said yes. Not me. I'd rather stay right here. It's Sunny 107.9.

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The bad news is a fire shut down the Costco in Stewart yesterday. The good news is it's reopened. Only dry goods, though. 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

0: wait for the gong. 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
0: My Telluride up against any SUV the same size puts it to shame. 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

Buc-ee's. You can't be doing this. Come on. Sunny 107.9, Jennifer Ross with you. Yes, I'm impartial to Ohio because I went to Ohio State, but even the governor of Ohio has joined in on this one. Mike DeWine, he's the governor. He says, Buc-ee's, you've gone too far. Why? Buc-ee's is suing a place called Beaver's Mini Mart in where? Beaver Creek, Ohio. The governor says every store in town has the name Beaver in the title, or it has a Beaver logo. So he's like, come on, Buc-ee's, drop the lawsuit. Doesn't look good. Sunny 107.9.

Ay, ay, ay. Where'd all these ducks come from? Sunny 107.9, Jennifer Ross with you. It is so cool to watch. They dumped 90,000 rubber ducks into the Chicago River yesterday. It's all for the 21st annual Chicago Ducky Derby. You know, you have to adopt a duck. It's $10 minimum adoption fee. All the money goes to the Illinois Special Olympics. And then once the ducks get dumped in the river, whichever duck crosses the finish line first, that person wins a new SUV. Not bad. This year's Ducky Derby, by the way, they raised over $700,000 for special.

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3: Congressional candidate Michael Carbonara is not conservative, not honest, not even close. Michael Carbonara didn't register as a Republican until late 2024, and Carbonara never voted in a Republican primary. Carbonara even donated to Democrats back in New York. And Michael Carbonara has multiple active lawsuits, even for allegedly stealing tens of millions of dollars from clients. Michael Carbonara, not conservative, not honest, not even close. Belinda Kaiser's the proven conservative outsider, fighting force in Washington.
4: I'm Belinda Kaiser. It's time to ban congressional stock trading and send the career politicians home.
3: Belinda Kaiser, two-time Trump delegate to the RNC, appointed by Governor DeSantis to state leadership, and a proven conservative who's endorsed by five America First congressmen and our heroes in law enforcement.
4: Just like President Trump, I'm an outsider, a businesswoman, and I'll drain the swamp. I'm Belinda Kaiser, candidate for Congress, and I approve this message.
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But I just found this. A bunch of great movies are coming out next year. They got Bradley Cooper and Margot Robbie in the Ocean 11 prequel. James Gunn's next Superman film called Man of Tomorrow. We got the sequel to the Minecraft movie. The Lord of the Rings, The Hunt for Gollum, and J.J. Abrams' The Great Beyond. Some good movies next year. Sunday 107.9.

tell you who it is. Your next multimillionaire, Jennifer Ross. That's right. I'm winning tomorrow night's Powerball, Sunny 107.9. 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

Well, hopefully it's not going to rain all weekend. Sunny 107.9, Jennifer Ross with you. It is the last weekend before school starts here in lovely South Florida. All the kiddies back to school on Monday. So be prepared, not only those with children, but if you don't have any kids, the buses are going to be rolling. So just, never mind, they're more important than you in your car. 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

They obviously didn't visit Miami when they did this survey. Sunny 107.9. Consumer Affairs analyzed data from the Department of Transportation and the National Highway Traffic Safety Administration to come up with the best and worst cities with the best and worst drivers. The worst drivers found in this survey can be found in Waterbury, Connecticut. Have they driven in Miami? Just saying. 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

yesterday, Marvel Studios. So they talked about a big new show, the X-Men reboot, Sunny 107.9. And they talked about the whole new cast. I don't know many of these people. The only one I do know is that Sadie Sink, you know, from Stranger Things. She's going to be in the new Marvel Studios X-Men reboot, Sunny 107.9.

You know, I love space, but I don't think I would take a rocket from here to California. Sunny 107.9, Jennifer Ross with you. That is inevitably what Elon Musk would like to do with SpaceX, have rocket travel instead of planes. Well, now apparently he's talking to Louisiana about building a launch pad there for his SpaceX projects. So he'd have Texas, California, of course here, and now Louisiana. That'd be wild. 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

0: Gotta love it. 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
1: 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School starts on Monday. Sunny 107.9. Jennifer Ross with you. It's the last weekend to enjoy with the kids. I do believe almost every school in our listening area starts on Monday. So kids, enjoy. And don't forget, the buses will be rolling on Monday. So just be extra careful. Sunny 107.9.

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always wondered who Hugh was. Sunny 107.9, Jennifer Ross with you. Each and every Monday through Friday, when I am here, I go live on the Sunny Facebook page right around 10 o'clock in the morning, and I ask you our musicology question. It's musical trivia. You get it right, you get bragging rights. And on Fridays, I try to make it specifically very easy so you can go into the weekend knowing that you are a winner. Okay, so here's today's question with the answer. On this day in 1997, this musical artist, and he's not a Sunny artist, set a new record by playing to the largest crowd ever in New York's Central Park. They say, according to his people, at least 1 million people attended the concert in person, with 14.6 million watching it on HBO. Boy, that's a lot of friends in low places. Who's the artist? Yeah, I think everybody got it right. The one and only Garth Brooks, who's going back on tour, by the way. Congratulations if you got it right. We play Monday morning, 10 o'clock, on the Sunny Facebook page. 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

What's your favorite dinosaur? Will and Abedit's at the South Florida Fairground this weekend. Jurassic Quest is there. It's Tracy on Sunny 107.9. 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
3: In the Republican primary for Congress, Michael Carbonara and Casey Asghar both call themselves conservatives, but they're two jokers.
4: Blackjack.
3: Michael Carbonara didn't even join the party till late 2024. He's never voted in a Republican primary. Not for Trump, not for DeSantis, not once. He even questioned whether Trump's a real conservative. In court records, Carbonara has been sued for stealing more than $40 million from banks, businesses, even his own clients. Casey Asghar did business with communist Venezuela, was sued for embezzlement and theft, and got hit with liens for taxes he didn't pay. He lied about conservative Byron Donalds, and now Asghar's expanding his business empire to the Middle East, not Florida. Michael Carbonara and Casey Asghar, fake Republicans, real phonies, a bad bet for Florida conservatives.
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Is it Faithfully? Any Way You Want It, Separate Ways? Is it Who's Crying Now? Mine too. 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

0: Beer and vitamins. Now, there is a duo I never thought would come together. It's Tracy on Sunny 107.9. Men's Health says the next wellness trend could be functional beer. This is a non-alcoholic brew that is fortified with vitamins and supplements. What are your thoughts? Mine are, I am sticking with the kind of beer that's good for my emotional well-being, and you can win a pair of tickets to the 5th annual West Palm Beach Beer Festival. That is coming up at Bryant Park in Lake Worth. That's going to be on the 22nd. Craft brews, spirits, good vibes, local flavor, and I promise you, nobody's checking to see if your IPA has any vitamin D in it. 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

when everyone said that Michael Jackson was broke? And we were like, what? The king of pop? How can that be? Well, Stracey, Sunny 107.9, turns out it's not exactly. He was reportedly more than, oops, $500 million in debt when he passed away. But he owned some of the most valuable music rights on the planet, right? So fast forward to today, his estate has generated more than $3 billion. So moral of the story is, if you're worried about your credit card bill, just remember, unless you owe half a billion dollars, you're probably doing better than Michael Jackson was in 2009. Happy Friday.

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love this part of the week. It's Friday. It's an awesome 80s weekend. My favorite part of the week comes up at 4:30 when we start going 90 minutes commercial free on an awesome 80s weekend. 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Only 10% of the world's population is left-handed. 10%. My dad is, my nephew Sawyer is, and hey, so is Annie Lennox. That might win you a pitcher of beer. Bar trivia, Annie Lennox is left-handed.

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0: even believe that Monday is the first day of school here in Palm Beach County? Sunny 107.9, awesome 80s weekend. 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You're also getting four tickets to Aquaglow. And you can just tell the kids, bring home those good grades, and we'll celebrate by racing down the water slides instead of racing to finish homework. 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
3: 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I-95 North, an accident reported just beyond Palm Beach Lakes Boulevard. I-95 South, an accident on the exit ramp to Sample Road. And the Sawgrass Expressway South, still reporting an accident on the off-ramp to University Drive. 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

perusing all the requests I'm getting on the Sunny 107.9 app, found one that I absolutely love too. Thank you, Leslie. Listening in Boca today. Here's your Duran Duran on an awesome 80s weekend.

Did you hear this? 47 is the point where humans feel healthiest, happiest, and most confident. It's an awesome 80s weekend, sunny 107.9, and I'm not talking about the speed limit. It's 65. Move it, would ya?

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2: 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In Boynton Beach, an accident on Military Trail South, just beyond Woolbright Road. Atlantic Ave West, an accident on the approach to Hagen Ranch Road. Glades Road East, an accident just beyond Powerline Road. And in Broward, Southwest 10th Street East, an accident at Independence Drive. 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I'm Sharina.
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2: From the WPBS 25 Weather Center, I'm First Warning Meteorologist Glenn Glazer. Any showers and thunderstorms from the afternoon will slowly taper off during the evening hours, and then the chances for coastal rain will increase later in the evening and overnight. Low temperatures will be in the 70s with some low 80s possible in Palm Beach County, partly cloudy skies and light easterly winds.
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It wasn't actually a candle, it was an oil lamp. That first was our light source at the Jupiter Inlet Lighthouse. Yes, it was. Lit for the first time July 10th, 1860. Happy National Lighthouse Day. It's Tracy on Sunny 107.9. There are about 29 lighthouses surrounding Florida's coastline. Have you ever climbed those 105 steps to the top of ours?

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0: It's beginning to look a lot like the middle of summer, but it is 140 days until Christmas. Coming up a little bit sooner than that, 10 days to be exact, we've got Leslie Odom Jr. coming to the Kravis Center for the Performing Arts. Yes! On December 15th, perfect for the holidays. It's Tracy on Sunny 107.9. Let's get you there. It's the Christmas tour. 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I am too. What's coming up next on Sunny?
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3: 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Turnpike South, an accident just beyond Griffin Road with heavy traffic up to 595. I-95 North, an accident at Broward Boulevard with congestion back to Davie Boulevard. I-95 South, an accident just after Okeechobee Boulevard and another on the Proto Hillsboro Boulevard. Okeechobee Boulevard West, an accident just beyond Palm Beach Lakes Boulevard. In Lake Worth, 6th Avenue South, headed west, an accident at Congress Ave with congestion back to Sunset Ave. In Broward, Margate Boulevard East, an accident at Rock Island Road. And also in Broward, 441 North, an accident on the approach to 595. This traffic is service of Massage MV and the Traffic Center. I'm Sharina.
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1984, John Mellencamp's Hurt So Good, just a couple years later. And you know, that's the beauty of an awesome 80s weekend. We don't care what year it was, as long as it makes you crank up the radio. It's Tracy on Sunny 107.9. What do you want to hear? 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

On this very day in 1981, Stevie Nicks released her very first solo album, Belladonna. Remember that one? It was so good, proving she could be just as big on her own. Hits like Edge of 17, Leather and Lace. However, thankfully for us, Fleetwood Mac kept making music together too. It's an awesome 80s weekend on Sunny.

I think I was a freshman in high school when this song came out. 1984, that sounds about right, right? It's an awesome 80s weekend on Sunny 107.9. One of the things I vividly remember from high school was how much I hated math. Oh my gosh, I was the worst. But then I thought, wait a minute, I just figured out math. One sunny Saturday, dozens of craft brews and spirits, great local flavor, plus entertainment equals one amazing day at the 5th Annual West Palm Beach Beer Festival. It's going to be in Lake Worth. 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

Charlize Theron, happy birthday. Yes, born on this very day, August 7th. She, of course, is in The Odyssey. Have you seen it yet? Awesome 80s weekend, sunny 107.9. She plays Calypso. That movie is totally breaking $1 billion this weekend.

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I really wish I would have set myself a reminder or told Siri, hey, remind me on July 28th that for one night only, Wham! 10 Days in China was going to be in theaters. I did not remind myself because I forgot to remind myself. Where is my brain gone? However, good news is it's expected to stream later this summer, so we will get a second chance to see it. But right now, we can enjoy George and Andrew, everything she wants. It's an awesome 80s weekend on Sunny 107.9.

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Ever wonder what Madonna says right there? Because you don't speak Spanish. I don't speak Spanish either. I had to Google it. What she says there is, he said that he loves you. I took German in high school, and then over the pandemic, I wanted to learn Italian. So I got that, was it Bumble? I think it was, no, what was that called? I don't know. It was an app where you could learn Italian. Well, I did that for like 3 days. Did I cancel that? I might be paying for that still. Oh, my goodness. Okay, I've got to go. I got to check that. Have a great weekend. Enjoy your awesome 80s weekend here on Sunny.

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2: 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Turnpike North, an accident just after the Sawgrass Expressway. Turnpike South, still reporting an accident just beyond Griffin Road with heavy traffic back to 595. Donald Ross Road West, an accident just beyond A1A. Palm Beach Lakes Boulevard West, an accident at Executive Center Drive. In Boynton Beach, Jock Road South, an accident at Gateway Boulevard. And in Broward, State Road 7 South, an accident at Hillsborough Boulevard. This traffic is service of Massage MV and the Traffic Center. I'm Sharina.
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10: Congressional candidate Michael Carbonara is not conservative, not honest, not even close. Michael Carbonara didn't register as a Republican until late 2024, and Carbonara never voted in a Republican primary. Carbonara even donated to Democrats back in New York. And Michael Carbonara has multiple active lawsuits, even for allegedly stealing tens of millions of dollars from clients. Michael Carbonara, not conservative, not honest, not even close. Belinda Kaiser's the proven conservative outsider, fighting force in Washington.
11: I'm Belinda Kaiser. It's time to ban congressional stock trading and send the career politicians home.
10: Belinda Kaiser, two-time Trump delegate to the RNC, appointed by Governor DeSantis to state leadership, and a proven conservative conservative who's endorsed by five America First congressmen and our heroes in law enforcement.
11: Just like President Trump, I'm an outsider, a businesswoman, and I'll drain the swamp. I'm Belinda Kaiser, candidate for Congress, and I approve this message.
12: Man, I love this place. 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
2: South Florida weather tonight, partly to mostly cloudy skies with a stray shower or thunderstorm possible. A low of 81. Tomorrow, going to also see partly cloudy skies with a stray shower or thunderstorm possible. A high near 90 and a low of 82. And Sunday, partly cloudy with a high around 90 and a low of 82.
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2: 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I-95 North, an accident on the exit ramp to Southwest 10th Street. I-95 South, an accident at Forest Hill Boulevard. Another just beyond Palmetto Park Road. And a third just after Commercial Boulevard. Happy Luxo Road West, an accident on the approach to Congress Ave. And the Sawgrass Expressway South, an accident just before Coleridge Drive. 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I'm Sharina.
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5: From the WPBS 25 Weather Center, I'm First Warning Meteorologist Glenn Glazer. Any showers and thunderstorms from the afternoon will slowly taper off during the evening hours, and then the chances for coastal rain will increase later in the evening and overnight. Low temperatures will be in the 70s with some low 80s possible in Palm Beach County, partly cloudy skies and light easterly winds.
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2: 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I-95 South, an accident just beyond Palmetto Park Road. Atlantic Boulevard West, an accident at State Road 7 with delays back to Lyons Road. Oakland Park Boulevard West, an accident at Pine Island Road. And University Drive North, an accident just before Sunrise Boulevard. 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
7: In the Republican primary for Congress, Michael Carbonara and Casey Asghar both call themselves conservatives, but they're two jokers.
8: Blackjack.
7: Michael Carbonara didn't even join the party till late 2024. He's never voted in a Republican primary. Not for Trump, not for DeSantis, not once. He even questioned whether Trump's a real conservative. In court records, Carbonara has been sued for stealing more than $40 million from banks, businesses, even his own clients. Casey Asghar did business with communist Venezuela, was sued for embezzlement and theft, and got hit with liens for taxes he didn't pay. He lied about conservative Byron Donalds, and now Asghar's expanding his business empire to the Middle East, not Florida. Michael Carbonara and Casey Asghar, fake Republicans, real phonies, a bad bet for Florida conservatives.
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2: South Florida weather tonight, partly to mostly cloudy skies with a stray shower or thunderstorm possible. A low of 81. Tomorrow, going to also see partly cloudy skies with a stray shower or thunderstorm possible. A high near 90 and a low of 82. And Sunday, partly cloudy with a high around 90 and a low of 82.
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14: South Florida weather tonight, partly to mostly cloudy skies with a stray shower or thunderstorm possible. A low of 81. Tomorrow, going to also see partly cloudy skies with a stray shower or thunderstorm possible. A high near 90 and a low of 82. And Sunday, partly cloudy with a high around 90 and a low of 82.
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